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And hey, it's Becky with you. And about 5:14 now, and I'm all excited to update you on something involving hockey because it's just about hockey season. We have all the pregame starting, especially a bunch of our local teams. We'll be talking about that after Old Dominion's Making Good Time on Caribou Country.

0: from Lethbridge, Alberta. That's Braden King's We've Got Beer here on Caribou Country. And hi, Becky out here with you. It's 5:20 now, and I've been kind of excited this week, so I just kind of clued into the fact that the seasons are changing, and hockey is coming in like a few days. Not even a few more weeks. We got to get our feet wet. No, a few days, which is great. We've got our first pregame happening between the River Rush and the Williams Lake Stampede this upcoming Friday night, and I'm all excited. It's happening at 7 p.m. in Williams Lake at the Caribou Memorial Rec Center, which is great. And then the following night, we get a little bit more as well, because the next game is going to be out in Quesnel at the West Fraser, which is great. That's also at 7 p.m. Very excited about that. And tickets are usually cheaper on pregames too. So if you kind of want to get, you know, your feet wet a little bit into the hockey season, absolutely. Yes. Perfect. Now is the time to do so. Should be great. And also kind of fun to see, you know, a lot of pregames, because that's when coaches tend to try out new lines. You know, they got a bunch of new players in. They want to figure out how things are going to work out. So it tends to be a little bit more entertaining in that way than a regular season game as well. So again, that's going to be this Friday and Saturday. Looking forward to it. I have been missing hockey all year round. Can't wait.
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2: His career took him here, there, and everywhere, including the Caribou, where he owned a log cabin. His full name was Sir Matthew Bailey Begbie. His work was with the colonial government, then as a successful lawyer, and then as BC's first Chief Justice in the 1800s. Matthew Begbie was known as the Hanging Judge and left a controversial legacy. This famed jurist traveled throughout the Caribou maintaining the law while living in his log cabin in what's now the ghost town of Richfield.
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0: Time for a check-in on your 2020 weather. It's going to be a warm one today. It is going to be a warm one tomorrow. And yeah, a little bit of rain in the forecast as we go into our overnight low of 11. But for right now, it's only 26, a little bit of clouds and sun out here in Quesnel, 23 in Williams Lake. And, you know, quick update, but more of a reminder about the traffic situation a little bit north of Quesnel, in between Quesnel and Hicton, because we had a single vehicle accident out there. I am told it is alternating traffic right now. Bigger truck still on scene, so they've got to remove that yet. But as of right now, both directions, north and south, flowing okay, but definitely going to be some delays. So just keep that in mind a little bit as you go about your drive home this evening. All right, up next on Caribou Country, it's Zach John King. This one's called Guest Drinking.

0: You're listening to Caribou Country at 5:35, and that was Lainey Wilson and Joan Myers with Phone, Keys, and Wallet. And hey, it's Becky out here with you. Hope the day is going well. Coming up, I have got just a little bit of something for you to make you laugh. I hope you enjoy listening to the Daily Infomercial.
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2: 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That's why kids love them so much. A message from the National Hot Dog Association.
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1: That's James Barker Band on Caribou Country with Lawn Chair Lazy. And hey, it's Becky with you at 4:02. Wow, I apparently need more coffee, and that's a good thing because it's 5:47, and it is time for me to go home and get that nap in I clearly so badly need. And I hope you have a great evening at some point, you know, maybe get a nap or two, or just, you know, eat a good meal and go to bed. Whatever relaxes you, whatever gets you ready for our Wednesday, yeah, do it. Enjoy it, and I will see you back here tomorrow on Caribou Country for your entire afternoon. In the meantime, have yourself a good one.
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1: Hi, I'm Adrienne Gear, president of the BC Nurses Union. Labor Day is a reminder that generations of workers organized and fought for the rights workers have today. This summer, 60,000 nurses across British Columbia took lawful job action during the longest nursing strike in our province's history. During this time, nearly 6,000 nurses reported intimidation and harassment from their employers, including threats of discipline. Labor Day reminds us that workers' rights are won through struggle, and that every generation has a responsibility to defend them. 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

0: who courageously showed up for one another on behalf of our patients, and to the labor allies and members of the public who joined us in solidarity. Thank you.
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5: Population of the Cariboo Regional District. Nearly 63,000 people. Wildlife population in the Cariboo, much higher. Think about all the animals, like bears, deer, moose, mountain goats, beavers, birds, and amphibians. Plus all the insects that buzz around. 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Right here. In the Cariboo.
6: My friend has, like, several fish.
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6: 2.1 million?
9: With 2.1 million fish that return on a four-year cycle, the Horsefly River Spawning Channel supports a massive sockeye run. 2.1 million fish. That's a lot of sockeye salmon. When you think about it, that's many times more fish than the Cariboo has people and house pets put together.
10: The Quesnel District Teachers Association would like to welcome back all students for another school year. First day of class is September 8th. 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Take extra care and caution when driving in school zones and residential areas. And let's make this school year a safe one for all new and returning students of School District 28.
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1: Hi, I'm Adrienne Gear, president of the BC Nurses Union. Labor Day is a reminder that generations of workers organized and fought for the rights workers have today. This summer, 60,000 nurses across British Columbia took lawful job action during the longest nursing strike in our province's history. During this time, nearly 6,000 nurses reported intimidation and harassment from their employers, including threats of discipline. Labor Day reminds us that workers' rights are won through struggle, and that every generation has a responsibility to defend them. To every nurse who courageously showed up for one another on behalf of our patients, and to the labor allies and members of the public who joined us in solidarity, thank you.
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2: 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It's not a polar bear, but rather a subspecies of the black bear. It stands at the edge of the falls with one quick strike. It pulls a salmon from the rushing current. The Kermode Bear is one of Canada's most iconic symbols. Fewer than 150 exist. The white ghost still thrives. Witness the rare. Witness the white bear.
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2: 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The region is named after the species of reindeer. One legend tells a more fascinating story. 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
5: The Quinnell District Teachers Association would like to welcome back all students for another school year. First day of class is September 8th. Back to school means back to being extra cautious on the roads. In the excitement of seeing their friends and meeting their teachers, students may not see you. Drivers are reminded that school zone speed limits will be back in effect. Take extra care and caution when driving in school zones and residential areas. And let's make this school year a safe one for all new and returning students of School District 28.
6: My friend has, like, several fish.
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6: 2.1 million?
9: With 2.1 million fish that return on a four-year cycle, the Horsefly River Spawning Channel supports a massive sockeye run. 2.1 million fish. That's a lot of sockeye salmon. When you think about it, that's many times more fish than the caribou has people and house pets put together.
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1: Hi, I'm Adrienne Gear, president of the BC Nurses Union. Labor Day is a reminder that generations of workers organized and fought for the rights workers have today. This summer, 60,000 nurses across British Columbia took lawful job action during the longest nursing strike in our province's history. During this time, nearly 6,000 nurses reported intimidation and harassment from their employers, including threats of discipline. Labor Day reminds us that workers' rights are won through struggle, and that every generation has a responsibility to defend them. To every nurse who courageously showed up for one another on behalf of our patients, and to the labor allies and members of the public who joined us in solidarity, thank you.
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1: Good morning, I'm Dale Taylor. A former Quesnel City Councilor and MLA has announced her intention to run for mayor. Coralie Oak's name will be on the ballot on October 17th, and she says community safety will be one of her campaign's central priorities. Oak says she thinks it is critical, for example, to work with both Prince George and Williams Lake on a prolific repeat property crime offenders program.
2: We've had examples here where we had an arson in Quesnel that then went to Prince George, and I think we need to coordinate better. And I'm certainly, you know, as the mayor, would be looking forward to working collaboratively with regional leadership teams to address a lot of the public safety concerns that each of our communities are facing.
1: Oak says community safety requires both accountability and effective supports, adding that we also need to work towards better outcomes for people struggling with addiction, mental health, and homelessness. It's currently a two-horse race for mayor in Quesnel, as incumbent Ron Paul has also announced his intention to run. A motorcyclist in the South Caribou was in two crashes in the same night. Sergeant Brian Lamb of the 100-mile RCMP says last Wednesday, police attended to a scene of one accident where a driver on a motorbike allegedly collided with a vehicle on Horse Lake Road.
3: The two drivers exchanged information and the motorcycle left and then proceeded to lose control and crashed near Alder Avenue. The single occupant of the motorcycle was spoken with where observations of alcohol consumption were made.
1: Lamb says a breath test was administered and the driver of the motorbike was found to be over the limit. The driver received a 3-day driving prohibition and the motorbike was impounded, and he added that there were no injuries in either accident. BC officials say multiple human errors in this year's budget led the government to inflate forecasted revenues from natural gas royalties by $1.5 billion over 5 years. That means the projected revenues for this year would be over $300 million lower than initially budgeted. Premier David Eby says he has invited the Auditor General to review the error.
4: We need to ensure that the information that goes into the budget is accurate, complete, and that people can have confidence in it. And that was not the case for these royalty numbers. We'll ask the Auditor General for assistance to ensure that we have the processes in place to make sure this never happens again.
1: Energy Ministry officials say the updated revenue forecast will be included in the next quarterly budget report set to be released later this month. Having a look at sports, Major League Baseball, the Toronto Blue Jays lost to the Cleveland Guardians 6-1 yesterday. The Blue Jays fall 2.5 games behind the Guardians for the final wild card spot in the American League. Toronto continues a 9-game road trip today at 3:40 p.m. in Cleveland. 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I'm Dale Taylor.
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6: Good morning. Your weather for the Caribou today. It is 8 degrees in Quesnel right now. I saw some pretty clear skies as I was leaving the house. Saw a lot of stars. That was pretty. It's 11 degrees right now in Williams Lake, partly cloudy. Our daytime high today looking like 24 degrees, and we should be seeing a decent bit of sunshine through most of the day today, dropping down to about 10 or 11 overnight tonight. If we look at the forecast for tomorrow, that's where things kind of take a turn. We're looking at 17 degrees potentially, your daytime high with a good chance of showers for your Thursday.
0: 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Caribou.

0: It's Chris Buck Band. That's When You Know, right here on Country 8, on Caribou Country. Good morning to you. I'm a little groggy on this Wednesday morning. As the kids get ready to go back to school, there is a bit of a controversy in the world of school supplies, and we'll talk all about it coming up next. First, it's Parmalee.
1: Take my hand.

0: It's Faith Hill, The Way You Love Me, right here on Caribou Country. Good morning to you. 6:16 on your Wednesday morning, and as the kids get ready to go back to school, there is a controversy brewing in the world of stationery supplies. Do you know the company Hillroy? Hillroy. They make school supplies. I remember them for their little notebooks with lined paper on the inside, right? You could get these. You probably still find them all over the place. And what really made the Hillroy lined paper notebook stand out was that they had a map of Canada on the front. Now, they still have a map of mostly Canada on the front this year, but somebody messed up. The Hillroy notebooks for the year 2026 do not include Newfoundland. You cannot forget about Newfoundland. They're already sensitive about it, right? They got their own time zone out there. They're way off on the edge of the country. And here's my issue is they forgot Newfoundland. They included Labrador. That's a partnership. They go hand in hand. You cannot include one and exclude the other. So, Hillroy, definitely egg on their face today.
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0: Just about 6:20 on your Wednesday morning. Looking like it's going to be a pretty nice day today. 24 degrees, good bit of sunshine to get us through the day. Drop down to 10 or 11 overnight. Tomorrow, though, showers in the forecast. So enjoy today while you can. Here's Travis Tritt. Put some drive in your country on Caribou Country.

0: Scotty McCreary with Bottle Rockets right here on Caribou Country. Good morning to you. Well, it is once again that time of year where you need to be bear aware. The bears are entering that period of time where they are really bulking up for winter, right? I forget the actual name for it, but yeah, it's this time frame where they all of a sudden, their systems kick into overdrive. They're eating like 24,000 calories a day. Every single bear just being a little Michael Phelps out there. If you don't know, Michael Phelps, famous Olympic swimmer, won so many gold medals on the back of his gigantic appetite. So, time to be bear aware. I'm sure we were already, you know, practicing our bear aware lifestyles, bear aware practices. But just keep in mind, now it is the time where the bears are extra hungry. They are looking for everything they can find. So don't make it easy for them.
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1: Just about 6:44 on your Wednesday morning. Looking like it's going to be a pretty nice day today. 24, mix of sun and cloud. That is your forecast for Wednesday. Here's Bailey Zimmerman, his ode to the Chevy Silverado, right here on Caribou Country.

0: It's the Washboard Union Band Honor T-shirt right here on Caribou Country. Good morning to you. It's 10 to 7 on your Wednesday morning. And we are heading into a mud drag weekend. That's right. The mud drags returning to the 100 Mile Horsepower Ranch just down in the South Caribou. They had to reschedule this event because of the crazy, unpredictable wildfire summer that we have had. But the action is back on for this weekend. Looks like it's going to be a real good time. There's so many different, and I'm a city boy, right? So it's hard for me to tell what the difference between all these things are. But there's so many different categories, right? You got mud drags, you got mud bogs, mud sleds and quads. Am I rhyming again? Oh, no. We've got a contest going over on our text-in line. If you are hoping to score a family pass for the Mud Drags this weekend, it's a great family event. Friday, Saturday, Sunday, you can win your way in. Two adults and two kids. That's a family pass right there. That's your admission taken care of. Text us the word mud if you want to get your name in the draw. We're giving it away tomorrow at noon. Our text in line, once again, 250-992-5554. Text me the word mud if you want to go see some mud this weekend.
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2: 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Grades 8 and 10 will attend for orientation. 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Full day attendance for grades 1 to 12 will begin Thursday, September 10th. 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
0: 6:53 on your Wednesday morning. It's time for us to head off towards our 7 o'clock news, and we're going to make that journey with Florida Georgia Line. It's simple right here on Caribou Country.

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1: Good morning, I'm Dale Taylor. A former Quesnel City Councilor and MLA has announced her intention to run for mayor. Coralie Oak's name will be on the ballot on October 17th, and she says community safety will be one of her campaign's central priorities. Oak says she thinks it is critical, for example, to work with both Prince George and Williams Lake on a prolific repeat property crime offenders program.
2: We've had examples here where we had an arson in Quesnel that then went to Prince George, and I think we need to coordinate better. And I'm certainly, you know, as the mayor, would be looking forward to working collaboratively with regional leadership teams to address a lot of the public safety concerns that each of our communities are facing.
1: Oak says community safety requires both accountability and effective supports, adding that we also need to work towards better outcomes for people struggling with addiction, mental health, and homelessness. It's currently a two-horse race for mayor in Quesnel, as incumbent Ron Paul has also announced his intention to run. A motorcyclist in the South Caribou was in two crashes in the same night. Sergeant Brian Lamb of the 100-mile RCMP says last Wednesday, police attended to a scene of one accident where a driver on a motorbike allegedly collided with a vehicle on Horse Lake Road.
3: The two drivers exchanged information and the motorcycle left and then proceeded to lose control and crashed near Alder Avenue. The single occupant of the motorcycle was spoken with where observations of alcohol consumption were made.
1: Lamb says a breath test was administered and the driver of the motorbike was found to be over the limit. The driver received a 3-day driving prohibition and the motorbike was impounded, and he added that there were no injuries in either accident. BC officials say multiple human errors in this year's budget led the government to inflate forecasted revenues from natural gas royalties by $1.5 billion over 5 years. That means the projected revenues for this year would be over $300 million lower than initially budgeted. Premier David Eby says he has invited the Auditor General to review the error.
4: We need to ensure that the information that goes into the budget is accurate, complete, and that people can have confidence in it. And that was not the case for these royalty numbers. We'll ask the Auditor General for assistance to ensure that we have the processes in place to make sure this never happens again.
1: Energy Ministry officials say the updated revenue forecast will be included in the next quarterly budget report set to be released later this month. Having a look at sports, Major League Baseball, the Toronto Blue Jays lost to the Cleveland Guardians 6-1 yesterday. The Blue Jays fall 2.5 games behind the Guardians for the final wild card spot in the American League. Toronto continues a 9-game road trip today at 3:40 p.m. in Cleveland. 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I'm Dale Taylor.
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6: Good morning. Your weather for the Caribou today. It's looking nice out there. A few clouds, but seeing a lot of blue sky. The sun is up, and we are warming on up to about 24 degrees today. Should see a nice bit of sun as we move through the afternoon. Probably have some clouds gathering as we move into the evening. Our overnight low is looking like 10 or 11 degrees. And I say clouds because it's supposed to be cool and rainy for tomorrow. Good chance of rain, probably about 17 degrees, your daytime high for Thursday.
7: Wallet, keys, phone. What am I forgetting? Oh, right. Another hour of today's best country, Caribou Country.

right here on Caribou Country. Good morning to you. I realized last night that my wife has been speaking to me in code this whole time, but I'm getting wise to it. I have decoded one of the many things my wife says to me, and I'm going to share it with you coming up next. First, we got Haley Benedict, Things My Mama Says on Caribou Country.

0: Yonder.
1: It's George Burge with Cowboy Songs right here on Caribou Country, 7:17 on your Wednesday morning. And yes, I have finally decoded one of the many things my wife says to me. All this time, I thought she was coming to me in good faith, and I do not think that is the case anymore. If you are ever minding your own business, right? You're sitting in the living room, reading something, maybe scrolling on your phone, and your wife, your husband walks in and has food on the end of a fork or spoon and says to you, "Does this taste okay?" Get ready, because you are about to eat something that has gone bad. I'll be honest with you right now. I thought this whole time that my wife was tasting something and going, I don't know. And then bringing it to me for a second opinion. I don't think she's been trying it this whole time. I think she just gets a whiff of something. Oh, I think that's gone bad. I could test this on my own taste buds, but you know what? I got the human garbage disposal sitting in the other room right now. It won't hurt them. I ate spoiled cheese.
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1: It's 7:20 on your Wednesday morning. The sun is up. The sun is shining. We're getting up to a daytime high, about 24 degrees today. Soak it up while you can, because it's going to be cool tomorrow and potentially rainy as well. The band Perry leading us off towards our 7:30 news. 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

When's it gonna happen? Well, if you're talking about the 7:30 news, it's gonna happen right after Cody Johnson, his latest song, The Fall, right here on Caribou Country.

0: It's Stella Lefty with Boston right here on Caribou Country. Good morning to you. There's a lot of people talking about Stella Lefty right now, specifically because of who her dad is. I've mentioned this on the show before. Stella Lefty is what we would call a nepo baby because her dad is very wealthy and influential. Her dad was the founder of Groupon, so he is worth something like $6 billion. And when you have a wealthy, well-connected parent, life does get a little bit easier. I know what you're thinking. Oh, come on. How does, you know, Groupon billionaire, how does that translate into singing career? Well, think about it. If you want to be a musician, there's a lot of costs that you got to pay along the way. Singing lessons, those get a lot more affordable if you've got a Groupon for it. Right? You need some studio time to record your tracks. Uh-oh, look who just got a Groupon for 50% off studio time. This guy's basically printing money, right? But he's more like printing coupons, but that's he's saving money.
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4: 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Nearly 63,000 people. 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
0: 7:42 on your Wednesday morning. Sun's shining. We're getting up to a daytime high, 24 degrees today. Probably see a nice mix of sun and cloud as we get through the afternoon. Back into the tunes with Dirks, Drunk on a Plane, right here on Caribou Country.

0: It's Tyler Joe Miller under the influence right here on Caribou Country. Good morning to you. Hey, just so you know, we are giving away tickets to Caribou Con. Emphasis on the boo. This is about all things paranormal, right? We're talking about ghost hunters and cryptids and UFOs. Now, I think, to be perfectly honest, I'm as much of a skeptic as anyone. But I think this has something for everybody because ghost hunting, not really my cup of tea. Cryptids, that's like, you know, Bigfoot, that sort of thing. Doesn't really appeal to me. UFOs, I'm listening. I have always been fascinated by the idea of alien life. The idea that maybe we're not alone in this big old crazy whatever it is. We've got a post up on our Facebook page, Caribou Country, Today's Best Country. You can leave us a comment there, and we are going to give away some tickets to the Caribou Con, which is happening in the South Caribou September 18th to 20th. They got tons of guest speakers and guided tours and all sorts of things. It's going to be a real good time if you or somebody you know likes the spooky, the paranormal.
1: Hi, I'm Adrienne Gear, president of the BC Nurses Union. Labor Day is a reminder that generations of workers organized and fought for the rights workers have today. This summer, 60,000 nurses across British Columbia took lawful job action during the longest nursing strike in our province's history. During this time, nearly 6,000 nurses reported intimidation and harassment from their employers, including threats of discipline. Labor Day reminds us that workers' rights are won through struggle, and that every generation has a responsibility to defend them. To every nurse who courageously showed up for one another on behalf of our patients, and to the labor allies and members of the public who joined us in solidarity, thank you.
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0: It's 7:53 on your Wednesday morning. Time to head off towards our 8 o'clock news with Luke Combs. 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
1: Good morning, I'm Dale Taylor. A former Quesnel City Councilor and MLA has announced her intention to run for mayor. Coralie Oak's name will be on the ballot on October 17th, and she says community safety will be one of her campaign's central priorities. Oak says she thinks it is critical, for example, to work with both Prince George and Williams Lake on a prolific repeat property crime offenders program.
2: We've had examples here where we had an arson in Quesnel that then went to Prince George, and I think we need to coordinate better. And I'm certainly, you know, as the mayor, would be looking forward to working collaboratively with regional leadership teams to address a lot of the public safety concerns that each of our communities are facing.
1: Oak says community safety requires both accountability and effective supports, adding that we also need to work towards better outcomes for people struggling with addiction, mental health, and homelessness. It's currently a two-horse race for mayor in Quesnel, as incumbent Ron Paul has also announced his intention to run. A motorcyclist in the South Caribou was in two crashes in the same night. Sergeant Brian Lamb of the 100 Mile RCMP says last Wednesday, police attended to a scene of one accident where a driver on a motorbike allegedly collided with a vehicle on Horse Lake Road.
3: The two drivers exchanged information and the motorcycle left and then proceeded to lose control and crashed near Alder Avenue. The single occupant of the motorcycle was spoken with where observations of alcohol consumption were made.
1: Lamb says a breath test was administered and the driver of the motorbike was found to be over the limit. The driver received a 3-day driving prohibition and the motorbike was impounded, and he added that there were no injuries in either accident. BC officials say multiple human errors in this year's budget led the government to inflate forecasted revenues from natural gas royalties by $1.5 billion over 5 years. That means the projected revenues for this year would be over $300 million lower than initially budgeted. Premier David Eby says he has invited the Auditor General to review the error.
4: We need to ensure that the information that goes into the budget is accurate, complete, and that people can have confidence in it. And that was not the case for these royalty numbers. We'll ask the Auditor General for assistance to ensure that we have the processes in place to make sure this never happens again.
1: Energy Ministry officials say the updated revenue forecast will be included in the next quarterly budget report set to be released later this month. Having a look at sports, Major League Baseball, the Toronto Blue Jays lost to the Cleveland Guardians 6-1 yesterday. The Blue Jays fall 2.5 games behind the Guardians for the final wild card spot in the American League. Toronto continues a 9-game road trip today at 3:40 p.m. in Cleveland. Get news alerts direct to your inbox. 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I'm Dale Taylor.
0: From the day-to-day stories unfolding within our community to the major events that affect us from around the world, Caribou Country News brings you the facts you need to know.
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6: Your weather for the Caribou this morning, 11 degrees right now in the Quesnel area. Sun's shining, looking real nice out there, 14 and a few clouds in the Williams Lake area. Our daytime high today, we're getting up to about 24 degrees. Should be a lot of sun through the afternoon with a few clouds here and there. Drop down to about 11 degrees or so overnight tonight. Now, I would expect to see clouds gathering into the evening because tomorrow is supposed to be on the rainy side. Daytime high looking like 17 degrees for tomorrow. Quite a few showers on the way, and we'll have to wait and see if that carries over into Friday. Maybe Mother Nature can get it all out of her system in one day.
0: The official soundtrack of the mill, and the mill. Another hour of today's best country, Caribou Country.

It's Give It To Me Straight right here on Caribou Country. Good morning to you. 8:11 on your Wednesday morning. And I heard something in the news this morning that just made me so excited, so happy. And it was so unexpected. We'll talk all about it coming up next. First, new from High Valley, it's Fools on Caribou Country.

0: It's Brad Paisley and the late, great Dolly Parton, When I Get Where I'm Going, right here on Caribou Country. Good morning to you. I gotta say, I was not expecting this. I was hopeful, but I was not expecting it this early. You may have heard in the news that the campfire ban in the Caribou Fire Center is being rescinded as of tomorrow at noon. Category 2, Category 3, those are still banned, but campfire bans are being lifted tomorrow in the Caribou Fire Center and in the Kamloops Fire Center. I am so excited about this. Over the weekend, I was hanging out with my daughter. We were taking the dogs for a walk, and we kind of like put on our fall jackets. And Elliot was complaining about how we can't have a fire right now. She's like, "Hey, we should be allowed to have a fire. Look at the weather. Look, it's kind of like wet. It's kind of rainy." And I had to explain. I'm like, "Well, you know, the Caribou Fire Center is a very large area. Just because we're getting a lot of rain up here doesn't mean we're getting it in other places. But I guess conditions are favorable. Campfires back on the menu. I am gonna be making some s'mores within, I'm saying, the next 48 hours. If I don't have a s'more in my belly within the next 48 hours, I have failed."
1: If you're looking for a new way to get involved in your community, serving as an electoral area director could be a great fit. Directors bring their community's voice to the CRD board table, take part in local and regional decisions, and are compensated for the time they dedicate to the role. You don't have to put your life on hold to get involved in local government. Nominations for the 2026 general local election are open September 1st through September 11th. Find out what the role involves and whether it might be right for you at caribourd.ca/local election.
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0: Rag Top, good times and tan lines right here on Caribou Country. Good morning to you. 8:39 on your Wednesday morning. Yesterday on the show, I mentioned that this is the very first year ever that Canada is eligible to enter Eurovision. Eurovision is an original song contest, mostly participated, get this, by the countries in Europe. I think Australia is also allowed in as well. But this is the first year Canada has been allowed to join the Eurovision Song Contest. And I mentioned yesterday on the show that we should try and convince Nickelback. I'm just throwing that out there. They're a wildly successful international band representing Canada. They are huge all over the world. They love them in Europe. But then I thought, I had this brainwave last night, we should get Nickelback to like recruit other Canadian artists to form a super group, right? You start with Nickelback, you add a little Shania Twain, then you pick up like Justin Bieber or The Weeknd or something like that. Boom, you got yourself a super group. And if you're wondering, Eurovision, have they ever produced any songs that I might recognize? Do you know this song?
1: The history book on the shelf. It's almost repeating itself.
0: That's ABBA with Waterloo, which was originally in the Eurovision Song Contest. So there you go. It's some pretty amazing stuff can come from Eurovision. I'm excited to see what Canada can bring to the table this year and who will be representing us.
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10: 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When you think about it, that's many times more fish than the Caribou has people and house pets put together.
0: 8:43 on your Wednesday morning. If you're hoping for some sunshine in your life, get it today, because tomorrow we are looking at some showers. 17 degrees with a chance of rain. That is your forecast for tomorrow. Here's Chris Stapleton.

0: Steve and Lee Olson, bigger than this town right here on Caribou Country. Good morning to you. I met a cowboy yesterday. Sorry. I met a cowboy corgi, which I will be perfectly honest with you, did not know was a thing. Met a 13-week-old cowboy corgi yesterday. A cowboy corgi, if you don't know, is a designer dog. She. I think it was the first bred in the 1990s or something like that. It is a mix of your standard Welsh corgi and an Australian cattle dog, also known as a blue heeler. And so obviously I wanted to learn a little bit more about this. Why did they breed these two together? And it's because they wanted to combine the agility of the corgi with the stamina and drive of the Australian cattle dog. I didn't realize that corgis were known for their agility. I thought they looked like a little loaf of bread. So to hear that they are agile and that they are in fact herding dogs, you learn something new every day. And actually, if I'm being perfectly honest, I did once see a corgi escape from its owner, and that thing was dang fast. So there you go, little cowboy.
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0: All right, it's 8:53 on your Wednesday morning. The sun is shining. Let's enjoy it while it lasts because we are expecting some showers and some cooler temperatures on the way for tomorrow. Just supposed to be 17 degrees. Woof! Before Labor Day. My goodness. Here's Thomas Rhett and Jordan Davis. Ain't a Bad Life right here on Caribou Country.

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1: Good morning, I'm Dale Taylor. A former Quesnel City Councilor and MLA has announced her intention to run for mayor. Coralie Oak's name will be on the ballot on October 17th, and she says community safety will be one of her campaign's central priorities. Oak says she thinks it is critical, for example, to work with both Prince George and Williams Lake on a prolific repeat property crime offenders program.
2: We've had examples here where we had an arson in Quesnel that then went to Prince George, and I think we need to coordinate better. And I'm certainly, you know, as the mayor, would be looking forward to working collaboratively with regional leadership teams to address a lot of the public safety concerns that each of our communities are facing.
1: Oak says community safety requires both accountability and effective supports, adding that we also need to work towards better outcomes for people struggling with addiction, mental health, and homelessness. It's currently a two-horse race for mayor in Quesnel, as incumbent Ron Paul has also announced his intention to run. A motorcyclist in the South Caribou was in two crashes in the same night. Sergeant Brian Lamb of the 100-mile RCMP says last Wednesday, police attended to a scene of one accident where a driver on a motorbike allegedly collided with a vehicle on Horse Lake Road.
3: The two drivers exchanged information and the motorcycle left and then proceeded to lose control and crashed near Alder Avenue. The single occupant of the motorcycle was spoken with where observations of alcohol consumption were made.
1: Lamb says a breath test was administered and the driver of the motorbike was found to be over the limit. The driver received a 3-day driving prohibition and the motorbike was impounded, and he added that there were no injuries in either accident. BC officials say multiple human errors in this year's budget led the government to inflate forecasted revenues from natural gas royalties by $1.5 billion over 5 years. That means the projected revenues for this year would be over $300 million lower than initially budgeted. Premier David Eby says he has invited the Auditor General to review the error.
4: We need to ensure that the information that goes into the budget is accurate, complete, and that people can have confidence in it. And that was not the case for these royalty numbers. We'll ask the Auditor General for assistance to ensure that we have the processes in place to make sure this never happens again.
1: Energy Ministry officials say the updated revenue forecast will be included in the next quarterly budget report set to be released later this month. Having a look at sports, Major League Baseball, the Toronto Blue Jays lost to the Cleveland Guardians 6-1 yesterday. The Blue Jays fall 2.5 games behind the Guardians for the final wild card spot in the American League. Toronto continues a 9-game road trip today at 3:40 p.m. in Cleveland. 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I'm Dale Taylor.
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6: 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Your weather for the Caribou today. It's 13 right now in Quesnel, 17 in Williams Lake. Looking pretty sunny out there. A few clouds up in the sky, but we got a lot of sunshine on the way today as we hit that daytime high around 24 degrees or so. I would expect to see clouds gathering into the evening as we drop down to about 11 overnight because it's supposed to be cold and rainy tomorrow. We are looking at a daytime high of just 17 degrees for your Thursday.
0: Every hour is another chance to hear your favorite song. Maybe right now, Caribou Country.

Brooks and Dunn, Red Dirt Road, right here on Caribou Country. We are talking hockey coming up next, specifically preseason hockey. That's next. Right now, we got Max McNone, Better Me for You, right here on Caribou Country.

0: It's Matt Lang. You can find me in a bar right here on Caribou Country. You can find me at the West Fraser Center for some preseason hockey action. I am going to see the River Rush game on Saturday. Very excited about that as they take on their cross-Caribou rivals, the Williams Lake Mustangs. Those teams met in the playoffs last year, so it should be a real good preseason game. And while we are on the topic of preseason games, of course, we've got the WHL bringing their preseason game, Cougars versus the Kamloops Blazers. That's happening on Saturday the 12th. So not this Saturday, the following Saturday, 5 p.m. puck drop over at the West Fraser Center. And this is a fundraiser for Quesnel Minor Hockey. It always sells really well. If you want to get your hands on some tickets, you can pick them up at Barkerville Brewing. You can also visit the Minor Hockey office Monday, Wednesday, Thursday, 10 a.m. to 2 p.m. or Tuesdays, 4 p.m. to 8 p.m. And you can potentially win some tickets to the WHL preseason game, but for that, you'll have to wait until next week.
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0: 9:20 on your Wednesday morning. We're seeing the sun shining out there. Enjoy it while it lasts. Daytime high, 24 degrees today. Supposed to be quite a bit cooler tomorrow, quite a bit cloudier, and quite a bit wetter. 17 with rain. That's your forecast for tomorrow. Here's Dallas Smith, his latest Good Time Goes on Caribou Country.

It's Haley Witter's Everything She Ain't right here on Caribou Country. Good morning to you. Hilroy, which is a stationery company here in Canada, they've been making school supplies since I was a kid. Oh, they messed up. They messed up, and I will tell you how, why, and how bad it is. Coming up next, first, it's Megan Maroney, 6 months later on Caribou Country. Let me

0: make you mine. Dan Davidson found right here on Caribou Country, and the good people at Hilroy have found themselves in a problem. So you might remember these from school. I certainly remember them. Hilroy makes stationery products here in Canada. They've been making these notebooks, right? Workbooks, lined paper on the inside. The outer cover typically has a map of Canada on it. Well, people noticed that the ones they printed for this year are missing a very important part of the country. Newfoundland got left off of the map of Canada. You can't erase Newfoundland. Also, Newfoundland and Labrador, right? You can't include one and not the other. They're best friends, or so I've heard. You do not want to get on the wrong side of Newfoundlanders, because that's a thick, iconic accent right there. You're not going to know exactly how much trouble you're in until it's staring you right in the face.
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0: 9:35 on your Wednesday morning, getting up to a daytime high, 24 degrees today. Good bit of sun with a few clouds headed our way. And then we are dropping down to about 11 degrees overnight tonight. Cooler forecast for tomorrow, 17 with a good chance of rain for your Thursday. Here's Shaboozy with his latest, Cowgirl on Caribou Country.

Megan Patrick, cool about it, right here on Caribou Country. You know, with great power comes great responsibility. I learned that from reading Spider-Man comics when I was a kid. And we got to be cool about what's coming up tomorrow. We'll talk about it coming up next. Right now, it's Dylan Scott, What He'll Never Have on Caribou Country.

0: Nate Holler, Thought About You, right here on Caribou Country. Good morning to you. You may have heard in the news earlier this morning, Dale mentioned it. I've reposted it onto our Facebook page as well, but the campfire ban is being rescinded in the Caribou Fire Center and the Kamloops Fire Center, I believe, as of noon tomorrow. So as of noon tomorrow, campfires, you can have them once again. You cannot have a Category 2 or a Category 3 fire, but those little campfires that we all love, they are back on the menu. I am so excited. I got so much wood that's just chomping at the bit. It's ready to be burned. And I love just having a fire out in the backyard with my daughter, just listening to the crackling sounds, making some s'mores, and just talking about life, right? It's a great opportunity to do something as a family that doesn't involve any screens or anything. It's just outside, enjoying the fresh air. I am so excited. You know, originally, I think it wasn't going to be rescinded until October 31st if things didn't improve. And I guess things have improved. And let's be responsible about it and always practice good, you know, fire safety as we enjoy our campfires as of noon tomorrow.
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make you wanna. Billy Currington, Do I Make You Wanna, right here on Caribou Country. Good morning to you. It is time to get bear aware. Let's talk about it coming up next. First, Ella Langley and Morgan Wallen, I Can't Love You Anymore, right here on Caribou Country.

0: Kenzie Porter and Owen Riegling coming home to you right here on Caribou Country. Well, you know what you don't want to come home to? A bear going through your garbage. That's right. Lock in, everybody. It's time to get bear aware. Bears are entering that period of time before hibernation where they are loading up on calories. I learned this fun word. It's called hyperphagia, where they're... Isn't that cool? They're eating up to 24,000 calories a day, building up those fat stores, getting ready for hibernation. As a reference point, your average adult human eats between 2,000 and 2,500 calories a day. So bears, 24,000 calories per bear per day. That is a lot of food. What we don't want is for them to be going through our garbage. So let's be bear aware. Don't throw the stinky stuff out until the morning of garbage collection. Otherwise, you're going to have a mess on your hands.
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0: Some nice weather on our hands today. 24 degrees is our daytime high. A little mix of sun and cloud throughout the afternoon. Then expect to see clouds gathering into the evening because it is supposed to be cooler, grayer, and wetter tomorrow. 17 with a good chance of showers. That's your forecast for Thursday. Back into the tunes right now. We got John Party, Heartache Medication, right here on Caribou Country. Same old.

0: Brett Kissel with Anthem right here on Caribou Country. Good morning to you. Busy weekend here in the Caribou in Quesnel. We've got the Fall Fair happening this weekend, Saturday and Sunday, over at Alex Fraser Park. It's 10 to 4 on Saturday, 10 to 3 on Sunday. And they've got the Harvest and Hobbies competition. Entry fee, 50 cents per entry. If you've got home baking, canning, eggs, who's got the best eggs in the Caribou? Is it you? Prove it. Vegetable growing, salt block art. Is that like ice carving, but you can do it any time of year? Kid stuff, visual arts, photography, so many different categories, all going in for a gift basket draw worth $100, 50 cents per entry. And if you want to submit something, you can do that this Friday, September 4th, from noon to 5 p.m. over at Alex Fraser Park. The judging begins at 5:30 sharp this Friday.
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0: Sunshine in the forecast today with a few clouds as we get up to a daytime high around 24 degrees before dropping down to about 11 overnight tonight. Here's Parma Lee with Cowgirl on Caribou Country.

Madeline Merlot, Tim and Faith right here on Caribou Country. Talking about the fall fair going on in Quesnel this weekend. There's a pet parade. Okay, I'm interested. Pet parade Sunday from noon to 1 p.m. A thrilling experience for your child to have a chance to show off their pet and join the fall fair. One entry per child. Pets include goats, lambs, rabbits. Can you walk a rabbit on a leash? That's fascinating. Cats, dogs, turtles, cage birds, etc. That's you're leaving a lot open when you say etc. Is somebody going to bring an iguana down? That's what I want to know. Actually, I remember one time in living in the Lower Mainland, there used to be a guy who walked around with an iguana just like perched on his shoulders. It's pretty cool. It's a pretty cool move. Pretty powerful looking.

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0: You'll have to listen to find out. Caribou Country.

It's Garth, too. Pina coladas right here on Caribou Country. Good morning to you. We got to talk once again about preseason hockey. Things are heating up, or should I say cooling down here in the Caribou, right? Ice is cold. Doesn't make sense to say heating up. I'll be right back. But right now, it's George Burge, Luke Bryan. Ride, ride, ride on Caribou Country.

0: Bobby Wills, Won't You Be Mine, right here on Caribou Country. Okay, preseason hockey. We're into September. Preseason hockey, it's on the menu. The first preseason game for the Quesnel River Rush at the West Fraser Center. It's happening this Saturday night against our Cross Caribou rivals, the Williams Lake Mustangs. These teams met in the playoffs last year. Healthy rivalry going between these two teams. Very exciting to see them facing off this coming Saturday. Very exciting. Also very exciting, we've got the WHL preseason game coming to the West Fraser Center on the 12th. So not this Saturday, the following Saturday. This is a fundraiser for Quesnel Minor Hockey. And they've been doing this game for a couple of years now, and it's always a wild time. If you haven't seen the Cougars and the Blazers face each other at the West Fraser Center, you got to get a ticket. You can pick them up at Barkerville Brewing, also the Quesnel Minor Hockey office, which is open. Hold on, let me just Monday, Wednesday, Thursday, 10 a.m. to 2 p.m., and Tuesdays, 4 p.m. to 8 p.m. Get yourself a ticket for the WHL preseason game. You can thank me later.
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6: Population of the Caribou Regional District, nearly 63,000 people. 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
0: Enjoy the sun in the weather today as we warm up to about 24 degrees. Looking at tomorrow, it's going to be quite a bit cooler, and we are expecting some rain for Thursday. Right now, we got High Valley, their latest, Fools, right here on Caribou Country.

0: James Barker Band After Dark right here on Caribou Country. Good morning to you. My wife was making dinner last night. It was delicious. No complaints out of me. Honestly, that's a smart way to live your life. Don't complain about the meals that are being cooked for you. But I will complain about this. This has happened to me many times in my life. I'm sitting in the living room reading, preparing for, you know, next day's show, getting my head straight. And my wife will come in with like something on a fork or a spoon and she'll go, "Does this taste normal?" And then I will eat it and inevitably realize that I have spoiled food in my mouth. Yesterday, what was it? Some like one of those like mozzarella things that comes in like a tub of water, you know, not like a block of like pizza mozzarella, but you got these little tiny mozzarella balls that come in like their own liquid. I got one of those to try and it was for sure spoiled. I don't think my wife tried it. Maybe she did, but I don't think she did because it was very clearly not okay.
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0: Looks like some nice weather ahead of us today. Daytime high, 24 degrees. Nice mix of sun and cloud. Expect clouds to gather into the evening as we drop down to about 11 degrees because it's supposed to be cooler and wetter tomorrow. 17 degrees with a real good chance of showers. That is the forecast for Thursday. Here's Luke Combs. 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

0: Brock Phillips, something else right here on Caribou Country. Reminder, mud bogs, mud drags, mud quads and sleds, and much, much more happening in the South Caribou this weekend. 100 Mile Horsepower Ranch, they had to cancel their mud drags event because of the wild and unpredictable wildfire summer that we had. But things are back on for this weekend. And with some rain here and there, I think it's going to be real good weather for some muddin'. We're giving away a family pass for the mud drags in 100 Mile this week, or not in 100 Mile, Forest Grove, pardon me, outside of 100 Mile. And it's Friday, Saturday, Sunday. We got a family pass to give away. If you love seeing vehicles run through the mud, you can text us the word mud, 250-992-5554. We're giving away that family pass tomorrow at noon.
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0: Time flies when you're having fun. It is once again time for me to get on out of here. Thanks for joining me on the morning show once again. Becky will be here in just a little bit to get you through your afternoon. And to get us heading off in the right direction towards our 12 o'clock news, we've got Taylor Swift with Love Story on Caribou Country.

You're listening to Caribou Country with Tim McGraw, Where the Green Grass Grows. An afternoon to you. Welcome to the Wednesday. Becky here with you. Let's talk about fun things in life because it's a Wednesday. You know, we're going through it a bit. So we'll get started about some fall fairs coming to the area very quickly. Change of season. I'll tell you about it after a very great song here from Alan Jackson. Might have heard it. It's Chattahoochee.

0: have to.
1: Josh Ross's new song on Caribou Country, Scared of Getting Sober. And hey, it's Becky with you. I hope the Wednesday is going well, and hope you've noticed outside kind of feels like the weather's changing a little bit, right? Like the leaves are just kind of changing colors. I noticed some leaves in the parking lot on my way into work this morning. Yeah, just kind of get a little cooler outside, which means fall's right around the corner. And you know, if the leaves weren't any indication, it's the fact that we got things like a fall fair happening this upcoming weekend in Quesnel to let us know the seasons are changing. Yeah, it's going to be the whole weekend at Alex Fraser Park, which should be great. And I should mention with one of the big things that's going on, the Harvest and Hobbies event going on. You can still submit entries and get judged. A little birdie told me they might have something to do with prizes, but I feel like just if you want to go and see it as well, totally fine, because that's totally free admission. The Harvest and Hobbies part is happening on September 5th at 10 a.m. and September 6th at 10 a.m. Those goes till 4 and 3 p.m. Respectively. But yeah, just kind of a fun competition for the whole family. 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Now, Quesnel Fall Fair has their own Facebook page. 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

0: Cameron Whitcomb's new song here on Caribou Country, that is Kingdom of Fear. And it's out. It's Becky out here with you. Hope the day is going well. And speaking of fear, I found out that today is a national day of Live Fearlessly, which I feel like is just a fancy way of saying, hey, you should get out of your comfort zone a little bit more and just, you know, see what life has to offer. But the interesting part about today, and I've met a bunch of people in my life who have very different definitions of fear, right? So like getting out of my own comfort zone, I'm going to do something involving like heights, because I cannot do heights. Like I can climb trees and that's about as high as I can go. But because fear is so different for every person, it could be like a close friend of mine who faces her fear every single day, but she has a bunch of mental health problems, and sometimes just getting out of her house is a lot of work, and that's really, really scary when your brain's telling you other stuff. But she does it, and it's great, and I'm so proud of her every single time, because that is an absolutely terrifying thing to do. So hey, you know what, even if part of your Live Fearlessly day is just getting out of bed, brushing your teeth, going out of the house, fantastic. That's awesome. You're living fearlessly. I'm so proud of you. And, you know, if it's on the other end where you're, you know, trying something a bit more extreme, like facing your fear of heights, also great for you. But of course, safety is number one when you're trying to live fearlessly.
1: My friend has like several fish.
2: Our neighbors have dozens of fish.
3: You guys aren't gonna believe this. There's this one place that has 2.1 million fish.
1: 2.1 million? 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That's a lot of sockeye salmon. 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

0: Thomas Rhett, after all the bars are closed here on Caribou Country. And it's Becky here with you. Hope the day's going well. I got a question for you about animals and which ones you think you could take on in a fight. Because you may have noticed there's a few more deers walking around now that all like the apple trees and the cherry trees that got all the fruit dropping. And there's just simply more deer around. And I had that moment last night where there was a deer almost right in the middle of the road. And I did not see it until I had driven directly by it. And I just kind of look over to my left and is just a huge big buck standing right there having a grand time, and I had a heart attack. And thankfully I've got a good instinct, stayed on the road, but you know, that absolutely terrifying. But it made me think, like, hey, if I had to actually take an animal in a fight, apparently deer won't be one of them, because that one was scary. So I put the question up on our Facebook page on which animal you think you would take in any kind of fight. You know, maybe not in your car or anything, but I think realistically, you know, the deer is going to take me, but you know, maybe like a coyote or something. I feel like I could take something like that. But I'm curious, is that something you think you could survive too? Or are you going to stick with small things like a squirrel?
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2: Hi, I'm Adrienne Gear, president of the BC Nurses Union. Labor Day is a reminder that generations of workers organized and fought for the rights workers have today. This summer, 60,000 nurses across British Columbia took lawful job action during the longest nursing strike in our province's history. During this time, nearly 6,000 nurses reported intimidation and harassment from their employers, including threats of discipline. Labor Day reminds us that workers' rights are won through struggle, and that every generation has a responsibility to defend them. To every nurse who courageously showed up for one another on behalf of our patients, and to the labor allies and members of the public who joined us in solidarity, thank you.
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You are in Caribou Country.

That's the Red Claws and their song 11 Beers on Caribou Country. And hey, Becky with you. I hope the afternoon is starting off pretty well. I got the good news coming up that is just going to make it feel a little bit better on a Wednesday. That is about your campfire and a band that is slowly coming to an end. But Scotty McCreery and Bottle Rockets up first before we get to that story.

0: Caribou Country on your airways with Tim and the Glory Boys, If I Go Missing. And hey, Becky here. I hope the day is going well, especially if you have any campfires planned in the next few months or so. It's going to be going even better because guess what? Campfire bans officially are going to be over as of tomorrow afternoon, which is great. Now that is straight across the Caribou as a whole, which is awesome. And we have got that story up at mycaribounow.com about this, all the details on there. But the big ones that you should know is it's just a category one campfire probation that is ending right across the area. So that means you can have a campfire now that is like 0.5 meters high and wide. So just, you know, a little regular campfire size, which is great. Now that being said, they are still saying things like, hey, please be cautious. We're not entirely out of the woods yet, at least not till the snow's here. So, you know, be nice and responsible. Have that bucket of water on hand. And just, you know, to remember that the category two and three fire bans are going to remain in place until at least October 31st. But again, that story up at mycaribounow.com. You want to check out the details.
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0: You're listening to Caribou Country for your Wednesday afternoon with Rascal Flatts, Life is a Highway. And hey, it's Becky here with you, a bit past 1:30 now. And you know, you may have noticed that the weather outside is changing just a little bit, right? Like it's getting cooler. The leaves are changing colors. I saw a sidewalk full of leaves the other day. So definitely the time of year to start making plans for the upcoming winter. And looking at the calendar now, that means one of those plans is going to have to start being your winter tires. And yes, I'm aware, kind of annoying to have to change them every season, but it's a very important safety thing. And it is kind of a legal requirement too. Like BC, by October 1st, you have to have those winter tires on. So hey, good news. You got at least a month to go and do that yet, but just something to make sure that is top priority on your list of fall plans. Just checking out where your winter tires are, go get them put on, be nice and safe. And then by the time October comes, you can just simply enjoy pumpkin spice season with all the fall leaves around while knowing you're completely safe with your tires.
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0: team up from Jade Eagleson and Jake Worthington on Caribou Country with Do It Anyway. And hey, Becky here with you. 2 o'clock will be here in a bit. But before that, let's talk about the WHL preseason game that's coming to Quesnel in just a few more weekends. Like, that's with the Cougars and the Blazers going head-to-head on Saturday, September 12th. 5 p.m. puck drop for that at the West Fraser Center. And I found out that there's also going to be a bit of a fundraiser going on at the same time. Now, this has to do with a post-game autograph that you can have with the Cougars, which is great. There will be tickets for that at different places around town, like Barkerville Brewing, for example. And all the money raised for this fundraiser is going to help minor hockey in the community, which is great. And most of that is going to go towards keeping registration fees a lot more affordable. And, you know, if you can obviously sign your kid up for a little bit cheaper and help buy the equipment at the same time and all the other costs that adds up, fantastic. That's great. We just keep those prices down as much as possible. But that will be, yeah, part of the Prince George Cougars game coming to town, like I said, on September 12th. So keep that in mind when you're going to see the game.
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1: A great summer song there from Keith Urban on Caribou Country. Long Hot Summer is the title of that. And welcome to 2 o'clock. Becky here with you. And coming up, well, we're going to be talking about a bunch of fun things like a beer heist that apparently happened not too long ago, different fundraisers in town, and something about animals you think you could take in a fight. But we got 3 more songs before we get there. Kenny Chesney being one of them. This is his song, Carry On.

0: Caribou Country on your airways, Jess Mosgaloog's Go Getter. And hey, Becky here with you on Caribou Country. Coming up, we have got a whole bunch of different fall things starting up, right? I mean, that is the nature of seasons changing. But one I wanted to mention, because it's all kinds of importance when it comes to cancer research, is something to do with Cops for Cancer. Now, over on our Facebook page at Caribou Country, today's best country, we've got the information up there, but let me give you the cold notes for a second. This is the annual Cops for Cancer event, the Tour du Nord. It's coming pretty soon on Friday, September 11th is when they're going to start in Dawson Creek, and they're going to be ending their entire tour in Williams Lake on the 17th, which is a pretty big ride, but hey, it's pretty cool, the way to raise money for cancer research. And, you know, you could actually win a car with this as well if you put your money in where the raffle box is. So again, all that information up on our Facebook page. 2026 Mitsubishi Outlander is that car up for grabs, a few different things as well, but again, I'll direct you to the Facebook page to go and check that out.
1: Hi, I'm Adrienne Gear, president of the BC Nurses Union. Labor Day is a reminder that generations of workers organized and fought for the rights workers have today. This summer, 60,000 nurses across British Columbia took lawful job action during the longest nursing strike in our province's history. During this time, nearly 6,000 nurses reported intimidation and harassment from their employers, including threats of discipline. Labor Day reminds us that workers' rights are won through struggle, and that every generation has a responsibility to defend them. To every nurse who courageously showed up for one another on behalf of our patients, and to the labor allies and members of the public who joined us in solidarity, thank you.
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0: Time now for a check-in with your 2020 weather. And, you know, going to be another warm day out here in the Caribou. High of 25 is what they're calling for. We're still calling for the chance of showers like they were yesterday. Hopefully that holds on until later tonight. But for the meantime, I see some clouds. I see some sunshine outside of my window in Quesnel, and a temperature of 21. It's 17 in Williams Lake and the South Caribou, but also expect to get to that high of 25. Let's go back to the music on Caribou Country now with Jordan Davis. Turn this truck around.

0: Caribou Country on your airwaves this Wednesday afternoon with Lindsay Ells. All right. And hey, Becky here with you. I hope the day is going very well, or at least better for you than it is for this one beer company down south of us. Now, I guess out in California, there was a news story about a beer heist that was happening, which it feels like something out of like an Ocean's 11 movie, right? But the authorities were saying something like roughly 40,000 pounds of beer. It's from a company called Pass Blue Ribbon. I don't think that's one we have up here. And then other beer products disappeared from a distribution center, just outside of LA. And they think the thieves used like the fraudulent shipping documents to pick up the beer and then just kind of walked out from it, which is insane. Now, the stolen cargo was valued at like, you know, $90,000, which is insane. But the funny part of this entire story is the beer company themselves turned around into their social media campaign and made a huge joke out of it. And they posted, and I quote, "To the thief, we don't fault you for wanting to brag about your friends about how much of our beer you have. We just wish you obtained it in the honorable way." Which is hilarious. Like, hopefully, you know, they catch the people doing this. But in the meantime, it is absolutely hilarious to take, you know, what could have been, what is a really bad thing to happen when your stock goes missing, but turn into something kind of funny and definitely memorable.
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0: That's Tyler Joe Miller, Under the Influence, here on Caribou Country. And it's Becky out here with you. 3 o'clock news coming up in a little bit. But before we get there, I got to ask you the all-important question that I'm sure is on the forefront of your mind every day. And that is, which animal do you think you could realistically take in a fight and survive? Because I feel like a lot of that question is loaded with, technically, I could take on any animal if we just might not both be live at the end of it. But, you know, I had a very close run-in with a deer last night on my way home, and it got me thinking, like, hey, if you actually had to take an animal on one-on-one, which one could you take and survive? Like, you know, a deer aside, I think, you know, maybe a coyote or something like that. Like I've kind of, had a few small fights with raccoons before, and those are vicious little creatures, let me tell you. I'd rather take on an actual wolf than those tiny things. But I survived it. It was great. And I got the question up on our Facebook page, and someone else said the exact same thing. Like, yeah, raccoon. I could take on a raccoon. And someone else said, I got a bear. And I don't know what, bravery you have, sir, but I am impressed to think you can take on a bear and live. But if you got an opinion on it, that post is up on Facebook, and I'd love to hear it. It's just that Caribou Country, today's best country, on which animal you think you could survive.
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It's Joel Nichols here on Caribou Country with Tequila Makes Your Clothes Fall Off. And hi, Becky here with you. It's about 3:11 now. I hope the Wednesday is going well. I do know some of the people in the community who could use a little bit of a helping hand with making the Wednesday go a bit better. We'll be talking about it after Kane Brown and the song Woman, Caribou Country.

0: Gord Bamford and Dive Bar on Caribou Country. And it's Becky with you. Hope the day is going well. It's about 3:17 now on our Wednesday. And we know we got some back-to-school stuff happening because school starts next week, right? I know. The summer's slowly wrapping up. That's kind of sad. But if you are doing some back-to-school shopping, I just want to keep in mind that we have got some places around us who could definitely use a helping hand with that. I know I'm at a transition house out in Quesnel. They've put a Facebook post up recently. They have someone staying with them who needs just a little bit of a helping hand, getting some school supplies for the kids out there. That's on their Facebook page if you're interested in looking that up. And I also know there's other community groups, like, for example, Big Brothers and Big Sisters, both in Quesnel and Williams Lake. They usually do stuff with school supplies too. And I looked them up quick for a sec. They usually take like financial donations over top of just actual stuff showing up. But hey, you know what? If you're doing some back-to-school shopping for your own kids, it might not be a bad idea to, you know, reach out to an organization or to see if they need a helping hand, because the school supplies can really, really add up super fast. And if you're on the verge of having to choose between, you know, the rent and clothes and food anyway, any helping hand is obviously a great thing. So, let's just help each other out a little bit this upcoming back to school season.
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0: Time now for a break with the 2020 weather check-in here, and it's a kind of a cloudy day outside in Quesnel. A little bit of sunshine out there, though, and definitely a warm one. It's sitting in at 25 out in Quesnel. If you're in the Williams Lake area, it's at 22. Expected to still get up to that 25, though, and they are calling for showers as we get into this evening with a low overnight of 11. But for right now, yeah, lots of sunshine, a little bit of clouds out there, and some warm temperatures to make the day a bit better. But just to make that day better as well, got John Party up next on Caribou Country. This is

0: From a Made and Played in Canada vault, that's Braden King with We've Got Beer on Caribou Country. And it's Becky here with you. It's a little after 3:30 now, so it's time for our comedy break, the country comedy break. And this is a very, very famous, funny Canadian. It's Jim Carrey from his stand-up routine he was doing in 1991. So it's been around a little bit. But he's funny enough. I think we can keep playing him for a bit. Enjoy.
1: 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Canada? 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

0: That's Fire It Up from Johnny Reed on Caribou Country. And it's Becky out here with you now. It's about 3:50, and that means the news will be here at the top of the hour. It also means you're probably kind of at that part where you're going to head home for the day. You know, work's wrapping up a little bit. You got to get the kids from, you know, the soccer practice or whatever activities they've got going on. So good time for me to just put a little bit of a bug in your ear when it comes to safe driving and the amount of deer that are on the road. Because I had a heart attack last night. I'm driving home from work. You know, I'm kind of going slow, about to turn around a corner. And out of the corner of my eye, out of my driver's side window, so on my left side, I see just a little bit of movement. And I turn my head, and isn't there a giant buck standing quite literally 2 feet away from the side of my car? And way too late for me to slow down or anything. And thankfully, good enough instincts kept me on the road. But it was just, holy cow, was not expecting it in the least bit, but they are out in full force because all the trees have the apples on it, the cherries, whatever else they eat on the ground. So they're kind of moving out in different places that they haven't been all summer long. So just nice and slow on the way home today, pretty please, because, you know, between you and the car and the deer, it's not going to be a pretty thing if you connect. So nice and slow and safe on the drive home today.
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Thelma and James, Happy Ever After You. That song's playing here for you right on Caribou Country. And it's Becky here with you. And it is also almost time for our good news story of the day. And it is a story I talked about already today, but it's just so much fun. We're going to talk about it again. It has something to do with your campfire regulations being updated. And just a few more songs, we'll get into it. Shaboozy will be the next song up. It's Cowgirl.

0: Scary Country on your airwaves this afternoon with Russell Dickerson's Happened to Me. And hey, it's Becky with you. It's about 4:18 now. That means it's time for your good news story of the day. And I did talk about it earlier, but it made me so happy that I'm going to talk about it again. And that is the campfire ban is officially coming off as of noon tomorrow for the entirety of the Caribou, which is awesome if you're hoping for kind of a last hurrah summer campfire. But, got to mention that it's not all campfires. It's just the category one fires are is what the ban's being lifted on. So that means you can have a fire about 0.5 meters up and down and all the way around, because that's a little small one that is going to be nice and safe. And the big ones, those are going to be waiting until after October 31st. But the entire story is up at mycaribounow.com if you want to read a bit more of the details behind the scenes. But otherwise, if you have other community news you think is pretty happy, kind of positive, or maybe just outright funny, you can always send me a text here at 250-992-5554 or on our Facebook page at Caribou Country, Today's Best Country. I'm always reachable.
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7: With 2.1 million fish that return on a four-year cycle, the Horsefly River Spawning Channel supports a massive sockeye run. 2.1 million fish. That's a lot of sockeye salmon. When you think about it, that's many times more fish than the Caribou has people and house pets put together.
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0: Time for a check-in with your 2020 weather break. A little bit of clouds still outside of my window here in Quesnel, but a bunch of sunshine too, which makes that Wednesday just that much better. And it's pretty warm outside. It's 25 in Quesnel at the moment. Williams Lake is in at 21. And overnight, still going to be warmish. It's about a plus 11. They're calling for a chance of showers this evening and then rain all day tomorrow, and only high of 17 for our Thursday. So could drop pretty fast out here. But yeah, otherwise, nice and warm sunshine. So we'll have to enjoy that last little bit of summer right here on Caribou Country. But I got Blake Shelton up next to make that summer day a bit better. It's Boys Round Here.

0: Brett Kissel's Cowboys and Dreamers on Caribou Country. And hi, Becky with you. It's about 4:35 now on our Wednesday together. And earlier this afternoon, I was talking about animals that you could fight and survive. And I put this post up on Facebook, you know, not really expecting too many answers. But again, you guys have surprised me so much and I love it. I also laughed pretty hard because we had Kat go on our Facebook page and say, I could totally take on a snail. Like an animal you could realistically fight and survive with your bare hands. A snail, I love it. That is so good. That is so funny. I laugh pretty hard. I also had someone else go on and say, the almighty mosquito, you could absolutely fight with your bare hands and realistically survive. Which, yes, absolutely. I am a survivor of the mosquito, at least for a few Canadian summers. And, yeah, you know, it's just something that you could kind of win against. Although, you know, the definition of survive is pretty broad. I'll give you that. But, you know, the mosquito and snail things, I think we got those ones covered. But if you got more ideas, send them my way.
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0: High Valleys, their new song Fools on Caribou Country. And it's Becky here with you. We've got the news coming in about 11 minutes there at the top of the hour. So in the meantime, we have just enough time to talk about the day's national theme. And it is something along the lines of Live Fearless Day in the world of national days, which I found was kind of interesting. I had to look it up what exactly that meant, but more or less it's the, hey, get out of your comfort zone a little bit. Live, do something. Become the main character in an indie movie. You know, that kind of vibe going on today. Like I don't know the last time you pushed yourself out of your comfort zone, but I did over the weekend. And, you know, it was the weekend. It wasn't today, but close enough where I ended up going out to see a movie in Prince George. I went to see The Odyssey. That was great. And the person I was going to go with at the time kind of had to drop out last minute. So I ended up seeing that movie completely by myself, which was a first time for everything. And you know what? It was definitely outside of my comfort zone, but it was a lot of fun. Turns out you can go and see movies on your own terms just by yourself. So, hey, you got something like that on the go today? Fantastic. That's awesome. Live a little bit fearlessly and just get out of that comfort zone.
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